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It's better not to talk at all, that's my advice. We're parting, you go your way, I'll go mine. It's best that we do. Here's a kiss, I hope.

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0: 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But you're as cold as yesterday's mashed potatoes.
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0: 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Oh, fine.

0: 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My goodness, this is a fine romance.
1: 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If that's the situation, I don't think that I'd be stepping out of line too much if I was to ask for a little goodnight kiss.
0: Why, sure.

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Movies better than we did survival for a ride. Failed to call it suicide, but it isn't really is. We can try to change the name a lot. But hey, what you see is what you got.

0: The devil, I mean the devil, oh, the devil and the deep blue sea. Go on, get out of there.
1: Радио «Джаз».